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0: 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To me, to me.
1: It's not about the things you do. 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

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So keep moving.

0: 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Summer vibes. Summer fun.
1: Wow, bukesh speech for today.
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1: Wow, diary kitchen.
3: Masush.

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0: 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Even if I go off beat, yeah, I'm still on beat. Play that.
1: Step back.
0: When I come and rush, I get back.

Ladies and gents, this is the moment you've waited for. You've been searching in the dark, sweat soaking through the floor. And buried in your bones, there's an ache that you can't ignore.

I'm about to make you regret you chose me as an enemy. Southside Jamaica, we mobbing them bricks, so pull up with them blicks. Some of the best shooters out of New York, they don't play with the Knicks. That ain't 5 year old foreigners.